0: SK Południe.
1: Homegrown alligator, see you later. Gotta hit the road, gotta hit the road. The sun

0: before you go, there's something I want you to have.
1: Oh, it's beautiful. But wait a minute, isn't this...
0: Yeah, yes it is.
1: But I thought the old lady dropped it into the ocean in the air.
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